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0: Dude, where's the commercials? 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
0: Dude, it's not funny, dude. 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

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And I love you, and no one is freaking funnier or smarter.

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1: What's that, Jim? 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
0: Apparently, Commercials has forfeited the match. I guess you could say Thunder 91 is commercial free.

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Thunder 91.1, it's time for this week's Fresh Hits. 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

relate to classes again? 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Doing it all night, all summer. 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

Thunder 91.1, it's time for this week's Fresh Hits. Bad for you, Zane. Honestly, I'm lost in my ways. Constantly, I push you away to save you. Questions, Maisie Peters. Do you think about

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Moonlight, Ariana Grande. Questions, Maisie Peters. End of an Era, Niall Horan. The Cure, Olivia Rodrigo. 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

Thunder 91.1, it's time for this week's Fresh Hits. 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

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Moonlight, Ariana Grande. Questions, Maisie Peters. End of an Era, Niall Horan. The Cure, Olivia Rodrigo. 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

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Bad for you, Zane. Honestly, I'm lost in my ways. 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Questions, Maisie Peters. 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

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Bad for you, Zane. Honestly, I'm lost in my ways. Constantly, I push you away to save you. Questions, Maisie Peters. 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

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We gotcha. We also have that song you definitely cried to in middle school. Honestly, we're out of ideas, so just listen to this. Your soundtrack for literally everything. 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
1: 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I keep it in a safe because I want to keep my grandson and myself safe.
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0: Hey, how's it going? This is Drew Jordan, and that was my song, Me and You. 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
2: Welcome to another edition of Cowboy Country. Since the fall of 1987, bringing you the very finest in traditional country and western music, each and every week on this station at this time. This hour, we get the blood pumping with bluegrass, then we turn to western swing, and we finish up the hour with vintage country music, music from the very beginnings of the genre. We begin the bluegrass section with a song called Wheels by Sam McGee, followed by Hencackle by Uncle John Patterson.

It is not unusual at all for an artist, especially in the country and bluegrass genres, to try to make their instruments sound like animals, and in that case, it was Uncle John Patterson with Hen Cackle. Before that, Wheels by Sam McGee. I don't know that in all the years that we've presented this program we have ever had a bluegrass section of Cowboy Country without featuring the father of bluegrass, Bill Monroe. Here he is with his bluegrass boys and Blue Yodel No. 4. After that, no less a master of his craft, Mack Wiseman with Dark Hollow.

born Malcolm Wiseman, and I suppose overshadowed by the father of bluegrass, Bill Monroe, who in bluegrass music isn't. That was Mac Wiseman and Dark Hollow. Before that, the aforementioned Bill Monroe and his bluegrass boys with Blue Yodel No. 4. Bluegrass music is full of brother combos. We've talked about the Monroe brothers, the Stanley brothers. Here are two more. The Osborne brothers with Fair and Tender Ladies, followed by the Hodges brothers singing Gathering Flowers on the Hillside.

That was the Hodges Brothers with Gathering Flowers on the Hillside. Before that, Fair and Tender Ladies by the Osborne Brothers. To wrap up our bluegrass section, one more set of iconic bluegrass brothers, Ralph and Carter Stanley with Pig in a Pen.

0: Pig in a Pen by the Stanley Brothers.
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2: 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Was I ever mad? It got me thinking, I can forgive my bank and my server, but I'm upset with my own kid? I mean, what's most important here? So, tonight, the two of us are doing lipstick art. On paper. Forgiveness is in you.
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0: You're listening to Cowboy Country. Well, next, a swinging we will go as we enter our second segment of our first hour. First, Cliff Bruner and his Texas Wanderers with a familiar tune, When You're Smiling. After that, we'll hear from the Light Crust Doughboys, a kind of amalgam of bluegrass and western swing with Little Hillbilly Heartthrob.

Especially early on, there was not a lot of separation between bluegrass, western swing, and early country music. Early on, it was all called hillbilly music. Texas swing was a bit of a breed apart, but Jimmy Rogers was as well known for his cowboy songs as anybody in his day. But that was a band that also wove its way kind of back and forth with what today are more harder lines between the genres, the Light Crust Doughboys and Little Hillbilly Heartthrob. Before that, When You're Smiling by Cliff Bruner and his Texas Wanderers. The Light Crust Doughboys were a swing band founded in Saginaw, Texas in 1931 by the Burris Mill and Elevator Company, a flour mill. It served as the launching pad for such swing greats as Milton Brown and our next artist, Bob Wills, who along with his Texas Playboys sings, "I Hit the Jackpot When I Won You." After that, another member of swing royalty, Al Dexter and his Troopers,

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Hal Dexter and his troopers, and There'll Come a Time. Before that, I Hit the Jackpot When I Won You by Bob Wills and his Texas Playboys. Lee Ross was on the vocal there. Bob Wills, of course, from one of many Light Crust Doughboys to really the father of Texas swing music. We go from There'll Come a Time to There'll Be Some Changes Made by W. Lee O'Daniel and his Hillbilly Boys. Let's do three in a row this time, in between Shame on You by the Spade Cooley Band. After that, we'll finish off the section with Texas Swing by Curly Williams and his band.

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1: 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In the middle, Shame on You by Spade Cooley and his band, and first up in the set, There'll Be Some Changes Made by W. Lee O'Daniel and his Hillbilly Boys.
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1: You're listening to Cowboy Country. Billy Williams will get our early country section started with Yippee-ki-yay. Again, early on, very soft lines, maybe even no lines at all between what was country and what was western. After that, When the Coyote Howls at Twilight by Ezra Paulette and the Beverly Hillbillies. And if you've been listening, you will know better than to be expecting Uncle Jed, Granny, and the gang.

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I'm a yodeling when my horse is eating hay. And when some thieving chappy shoots my

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I'm a-singing when they make their getaway. 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

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I'm a-singin' when they make their getaway. 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

When the Coyote Howls at Twilight by Ezra Paulette and the Beverly Hillbillies. Before that, Yippee-ki-yay by Billy Williams. Coming up next, the First Lady of Western Music, Patsy Montana, sings Blanket Me with Western Skies. After that, Riding Down the Arizona Trail with Jimmy Davis.

That was Riding Down the Arizona Trail by Jimmy Davis. Before that, Blanket Me with Western Skies by Patsy Montana. Our friend and longtime host of this program, Art

Hellman indicates that the record cover billed the artist simply as Patsy Montana and Partners. Research, according to Art, reveals that it was in fact the Light Crust Doughboys that backed her up on that tune. Coming up next is "The Rain Still the Same Back Home" by Red River Dave, and then a bit of an unusual cowboy song, "The Hillbilly Hula" by Jenks Tex Carmen.

Okay, an unusual one indeed, The Hillbilly Hula by Jenks Tex Carmen. Before that is The Rain Still the Same Back Home by Red River Dave. We finish up our vintage country section with a tune and a group that need no introduction.

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0: Welcome to Cowboy Country. It's as American as it gets. In the upcoming hour, we will bring you the finest in Western or cowboy music, some contemporary and some of the old classics. My name is Chris Holmes. Early in his career, Eddie Arnold was christened the Tennessee Plowboy because he had to quit school to work on the family farm after his father died. He did, however, continue to pursue music opportunities, one account stating that in those early days he would often arrive at music gigs riding a mule with his guitar strapped across his back. Humble beginnings indeed for the man that would become one of the most long-lasting, versatile, and commercially and professionally successful country music artists of all time. Here is Eddie Arnold with Cowboy. After that, a contemporary artist, Barry Ward, with Whispers of the West.

Barry Ward with Whispers of the West, a 2009 recording. Before that, Eddie Arnold and Cowboy. Coming up next is an old Sons of the Pioneer song, Wind, here sung by the Sons of the San Joaquin. As you might guess, they are out of California. The Bar J Wranglers are out of Jackson Hole, Wyoming. They have a very successful chuck wagon type program that they present to tourists in that area. And here is their song, Roman, Wyoming. It was actually picked up by the Wyoming Tourism Bureau a few years after they first performed it and was used by that entity for quite some time to promote travel to Wyoming.

The Bar J Wranglers out of Jackson Hole singing about their home state, Roman, Wyoming. Before that, we heard from the Sons of the San Joaquin with the song Wind, an old Sons of the Pioneer song. Coming up next, Gene Autry will sing Home on the Range, and then an old Gene Autry song sung by the Sons of the Rio Grande, Rhythm of the Hoofbeats.

0: Rhythm of the Hoofbeats by the Sons of the Rio Grande, before that Gene Autry himself with Home on the Range. 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
0: You're listening to Cowboy Country. The King of the Cowboys, Roy Rogers, is up next. He will perform the Cowboy Night Herd song. After that, we'll hear Roll on Texas Moon by Scotty and the Silver Screen Ranch Hands. Scotty, in this case, is Scott Fitch.

Scotty and the Silver Screen Ranch Hands with Roll On Texas Moon. Before that, the Cowboy Night Herd song by Roy Rogers. Let's hear from a couple of the great ladies of contemporary Western music. Coming up first is Belinda Gale with Daddy's Little Cowgirl. We'll follow that up with Lorraine Rawls and Hunker Down, Little Cowboy.

Hunker Down, Little Cowboy by Lorraine Rawls. Before that, Daddy's Little Cowgirl by Belinda Gale. Two of the great ladies of contemporary Western music. Let's head back to traditional Western music and Hank Snow. He will sing Cross the Brazos at Waco. After that, the great Marty Robbins and Meet Me Tonight in Laredo.

0: couple of songs there with Texas themes by two of the greats of traditional Western music. That was Marty Robbins with Meet Me Tonight in Laredo. Before that, Cross the Brazos at Waco by Hank Snow. You're tuned to Cowboy Country.
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0: There is a rather jocular song that we've played before on this program by the Riders in the Sky called That's How the Yodel Was Born. The writers theorized that it came about after a young cowboy was thrown high in the air riding a stubborn bronc and came down hard on the old saddle horn. It's just a theory. A much earlier song of the same title, perhaps the inspiration for the writers, but a different and slightly more serious hypothesis. Here's Elton Britt with his version of That's How the Yodel Was Born. After that, Michael Martin Murphy will ask the question, what am I doing here?

Michael Martin Murphy with What Am I Doing Here? Before that, That's How the Yodel Was Born with Elton Britt. Well, let's turn to the godfathers of Western music, the Sons of the Pioneers. They will perform Suddenly There's a Valley. After that, Under the Western Sky by Journey West.

Oh, to be torn twixt love and duty. 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

0: the deep, rich tones of Tex Ritter singing the title song from the motion picture High Noon. The 1952 film starred, of course, Hollywood icon Gary Cooper.
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0: Hello again, friends, and welcome to Cowboy Country, where for the next hour we will focus on traditional country music. My name is Chris Holmes. Thanks so much for joining us.

We'll get our hour of traditional country music started by turning to George Hamilton IV with his signature song, Abilene. We'll then turn to Bobby Bear and 500 Miles Away From Home.

I know this is the same road I took the day I left home, but it sure looks different now. Well, I guess I look different too, 'cause time changes everything. I wonder what they'll say when they see their boy looking this way.

Bobby Bear with perhaps his best-known song, 500 Miles Away From Home. Before that, George Hamilton IV, and with what is probably his most well-known song, Abilene. It's interesting that during the 1970s oil crisis, George Hamilton IV put out a novelty song of sorts, a parody on his song Abilene called Gasoline. Up next is Don Gibson. He will sing Oh Lonesome Me, and then we'll turn to Farron Young, I Miss You Already, and You're Not Even Gone.

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Hank Locklin is up next. He will sing I Can't Stop Loving You. And then we'll hear from Slim Whitman. I'll hold you in my heart till I can hold you in my arms.

0: We started out that set with I Can't Stop Loving You by Hank Locklin, and then Slim Whitman with I'll Hold You in My Heart Till I Can Hold You in My Arms. As I've mentioned before on this program, as a young person, as a child, we grew up watching the television commercials advertising Slim Whitman albums and how he was the number one artist in Australia or the number one artist in Great Britain, and laughed at the thought of it. It's not until you can grow up a little bit and become mature and begin to appreciate great talent and great versatility that you realize what an incredible talent Slim Whitman was. Coming up after the break, we'll review the number one country song that almost never was. That and more on Cowboy Country right after this.
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0: You're listening to Cowboy Country. Freddie Hart's career was teetering when he cut Easy Loving. His music company was just about to drop him and, in fact, refused to release his new single. But a radio station in Atlanta took it up and it went bananas, and that was the beginning of good times for Freddie Hart. After that, we'll turn to Eddie Arnold and Walking in Loveland.

Eddie Arnold with I'm Walking in Loveland. Before that, Easy Lovin' by Freddie Hart. We're going to lighten things up on the program by turning to Homer and Jethro. This piece is called I Really Don't Give a Hoot. It was written in response and as a parody to the song I Really Don't Want to Know. After that, Little Jimmy Dickens with another novelty song, if you will, A Truckload of Starving Kangaroos.

On the lighter side of traditional country, that was Little Jimmy Dickens and a Truckload of Starving Kangaroos. Before that, Homer and Jethro with I Really Don't Give a Hoot. Well, we'll turn from the jocular to the more serious and two of the great ladies.

in country music. No One But You, a duet by Kitty Wells and Red Foley, and then another duet, male-female, 4033 by Porter Wagoner and Dolly Parton.

First up in that set was Kitty Wells and Red Foley with No One But You, and then Porter Wagoner and Dolly Parton with 4033. Porter and Dolly, of course, one of the great

0: 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They were also a power country couple for a long period of time. And upon their breakup, Dolly Parton penned the very highly acclaimed song, I Will Always Love You.
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7: We're on the home stretch, and we will get right back to it with Loretta Lynn and You're the Only Good Thing That's Happened to Me. After that, a former member of the Porter Wagoner Band, Norma Jean, and she will sing All of Me Belongs to You.

Norma Jean with All of Me Belongs to You. Before that, Loretta Lynn and You're the Only Good Thing That's Happened to Me. Texas Jim Robertson is up next. His piece is It Makes No Difference Now. And then we'll turn to Sonny James and The Minute You're Gone.

As we near the end of our program today, we're going to next turn to Jimmy Dean with Your Country Boy. After that, we will have a special tribute.

That was Jimmy Dean and Your Country Boy. And speaking of country boys, and as a special tribute on the program as we wrap up our final moments of Cowboy Country this week, the world of country music lost a great one recently. Glenn Campbell passed away of complications of Alzheimer's disease at age 81. My favorite Glenn Campbell song is Gentle on My Mind. Gentle on My Mind was actually written by John Hartford, and he released it. His release was kind of a thick banjo, almost a bluegrass instrumentation version. But Glenn Campbell heard that song and decided, hey, I got to do that. In order to convince his then-producer, he gathered a group of musician friends and went in to make a demo tape. Because it was just a demo tape, the instrumentation was very, very simple. But when he gave the tape to his producer, the producer was so impressed with the recording itself, as well as the song and Campbell's performance, that he went in and took out all of the chit-chat in between cuts and things like that, and actually used the demo tape as the final version. Here is Gentle on My Mind, a tribute to the great Glenn Campbell.

Glenn Campbell with, I suppose it could be called a breakout song, Gentle on My Mind. The song has been covered ever since by great

like Johnny Cash, Dean Martin, Alison Krauss, and others, but none of them can match the great Glen Campbell. And of course, it was not, as I said, the original version. The original came out by the songwriter himself, John Hartman, and that came out just months before Glen Campbell's version came out. I wonder how he felt. Of course, I'm sure John Hartman had to be pleased. He probably made many times more money off the Glen Campbell version than he did his own. Perhaps better known for Galveston, Wichita Linesman, Country Boy, Rhinestone Cowboy, I think perhaps the greatest and most overlooked hit among all of them was Gentle on My Mind. We can't forget By the Time I Get to Phoenix. That was a great tune as well. But I think it was the simplicity of Gentle on My Mind, and that stemming from the fact that it was a demo recording. Glen Campbell passed away of complications of Alzheimer's disease at age 81. Dead air is a no-no in the world of radio, but we are going to devote a few moments of silence to Glen Campbell as we wrap up the program today.

that's a wrap on another edition of Cowboy Country. Thank you so much for listening. Since the fall of 1987, bringing you the very finest in traditional American music every week on this station at this time.

Thunder 91.1, it's time for this week's Fresh Hits. Bad for you, Zane. Honestly, I'm lost in my ways. Constantly, I push you away to save you. Questions, Maisie Peters.

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Yeah, we're on to the next. I think the dancer is done.

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0: 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More music, more variety, more SQU.

Let's get the party started. See you at the bar, you was hardly talking. That's when I knew that your heart was scarring. 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Like, wait, babe, let me ask your pardon. This ain't Gucci, this is

0: This is Sam from Dongsu. You just listened to my brand new song, Black Bang's Bad Friends, Big Breaks. You should probably take a break from social media today. It's been a while. 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

Great record. It's called MacArthur. The song recorded by Tim McGraw, Hardy, Eric Church, even Morgan Wallen. All for One. One of my favorites on the radio these days here at Thunder 91.1 KSUU FM, Cedar City. Good morning. Welcome to Saturday Singer-Songwriters with Joni Mitchell.

One of the greats of my lifetime, born at the right time to be sure, Paul Simon at Thunder 91.1 KSUU. Joni Mitchell just before with Help Me. Studio lines open at 435-586-7975. We are happy to work in an artist you might like to hear, maybe somebody you haven't heard from for a long time. We'll be playing legends and lesser knowns throughout the show. So right now we turn to a guy who is known for his songwriting. He wrote songs for Bonnie Raitt, members of the Eagles, solo and as a group, and a whole lot more. He came to play in Cedar City just a few short years ago, and his name is Larry John McNally. That's right, Larry John McNally. Keep that name in mind if you're a fan of songwriters. You've certainly heard some of his material. And he was here not too long ago, so let's play one of our favorites from him. Larry John McNally and the Sidewalks of Summer at Thunder 91.1.

city has come alive. The moon comes up between tall buildings as I walk up along Riverside. A saxophone echoes in the alleyway. A breeze blows up through the subway grate. By the park, the smell of fresh cut grass sends my mind reeling through summer's past. Outside my window, the traffic sounds like the waves out in Rockaway.

Great artist from Canada. Yeah, we love his music. Bruce Coburn at Thunder 91.1 on a roll. And Sidewalks of Summer just before from Larry John McNally. We've got some good ones on the way, folks. Stick with us if you can all the way till 12 noon on Saturday Singer-Songwriters.

The first two songs from her latest album, Center of the Universe and Circle of Destruction. Sophia Talvik, an international star who will be performing in Cedar City 1 week from tonight. She was here 6 years ago, I believe. People loved her show then. Her music kind of described as Americana folk with Swedish roots. Sophia Talvik, that'll be at 7 o'clock at Frontier Homestead State Park next Saturday night. So,

Hope to see you there. We've got another half hour to go on today's program at Thunder 91.1. Here's Rodney Crowell.

Thunder 91.1 KSUU. That's one from a local artist. He's on the faculty here at SUU. Jason Tyler Burton from his album Passages that came out just a few months ago. That's called The Lost Coast. And in front of that, Billionaire from Kathleen Edwards. 20 minutes or so to go here on today's program. I'm never quite sure, you know, how many local artists or, you know, we like to play as many as we can find, and we do that on a show called, or an actual segment of each hour, really, here on Thunder 91.1, which comes right around the bottom of the hour. So always be listening for that if you're interested in some of the best from local bands and singer-songwriters. Well, we call this one Saturday Singer-Songwriters, and we play legacy artists and whoever you'd like to hear, really. Singer-songwriters is kind of a broad category. Let's play one from one of the all-time great artists. This is the lead track from his album, In the Pocket. I say In the Pocket. This is James Taylor taking us all the way back to 1976. James Taylor and Shower the People.

There from Asheville, John Hiatt, James Taylor just before with Shower the People. There's an Irish band that has been very influential in Americana and folk music, the Waterboys, led by a guy named Mike Scott, still making music today. Let's go back to a track here from the Waterboys' All Souls Hill album. This one is called Once We Were Brothers. Here at Thunder 91.1 KSUU.

house on the hill with prospects commanding that we've once gazed upon, and the last man standing

0: Shamikia Copeland, title song from her album Done Come Too Far. And just before, Mike Scott and the Waterboys, Once Were Brothers. Nice to have had you along for the ride today. Went pretty smoothly, just a couple little rocks on the side. We'll plan to do it again next week. And next week, a concert coming to town, Americana folk with Swedish roots, Sofia Talvik at Frontier Homestead State Park there at the museum. That'll be next Saturday night at 7. Show up a little early, a suggested donation at the door of 20, and plan to see you there if you can make it. Saturday Singer-Songwriters is here Saturday mornings at 11, unless I'm on the road or something, so we'll plan to join you or have you join us if you can next Saturday at either event, right here on the radio or at the concert at the State Park Museum. George saying so long for today.
1: 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Moonlight, Ariana Grande. Questions, Maisie Peters. End of an Era, Niall Horan. The Cure, Olivia Rodrigo. Bad for You, Zane. Thunder 91.1, KSUU, FM, Cedar City.

Don't say that. Never say that. Goonies don't listen to commercials. That's why we listen to Thunder 91. It's commercial free.

We interrupt this broadcast to bring you on-the-ground reporting from inside SUU News headquarters. Today, I have an interview arranged with one of SUU News' crack reporters to explain what exactly it is SUU News does. Now, if I could just find their desk somewhere in this clutter of clicking and furious news reporting. Oh, what's this? They've left me a note. Out in the field, please read attached on air. Well, I guess we'll take a look inside then. And I quote, SUU News is for students by students. Read about local court cases, concerts, sports, and politics. Or if you need advice, ask Thor on our Instagram. 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You heard it here, folks. 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Thunder.

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Water, remove the water, water, water, water, water, water, water, water, water, water, water, water, water, water, water, water, water, water, water, water, water, water, water, water, water, water, 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

0: as it ever was. 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
1: Mamma mia!

basically all the time. Yeah, we're on to the next. I think the dancehall is dead, so now we're making.

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Thunder 91.1, it's time for this week's Fresh Hits. Bad for you, Zane. Questions, Maisie Peters.

0: Are you stressing over your final paper?
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0: Then come check out the SUU Writing Center, a free student resource that can help you with all your writing needs.
1: That's it?
0: Of course. It's in the Braithwaite Center, room 101.
1: I made it, despite your directions.
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1: 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Good time was had by all.

those pictures to get a better look at one. When I heard a voice behind me say, now, ain't she something, son?

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0: Are you sick of piles of owls constantly?
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0: 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Or maybe you're not completely sure what you'll make for dinner tonight. 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

You want it? We play it. I just might make him my baby. I just might make him my baby. Hey. Plus, the track you blast with a car window sound. Hey.

your soundtrack for literally everything. We've got it all. Keep it locked to Thunder 91. Thought I might love you again. I see how I feel now that you're acting like that. But I never will.

Thunder 91.1, it's time for this week's Fresh Hits. Bad for you, Zane. Questions, Maisie Peters.

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1: 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Whoa, Thunder 91 is commercial free? 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
0: Or this?
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2: 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Then how can I refuse?

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Bad for you, Zane. Questions, Maisie Peters. Do you think about-

0: Mike, Scoob, old buddy, old pal. Fred told us to split up and look for commercials. Looks like we won't find any here at Thunder 91.
1: Tell us.
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0: 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This is Caused, and that was my song. You're listening to Thunder 91.1. 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

0: 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Well, no longer. Introducing the Spillmaster 9 Billion. 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
1: Agent 00 reporting to HQ. The advertisement has been neutralized because that's what you get when you listen to Thunder 91.